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1: Tonight, expect a brief shower early, then mostly clear conditions with a low of 53. Gentle west winds at 5 to 10 miles per hour. Tomorrow brings sunshine and a high of 75. Tomorrow night, anticipate rain showers and possible thunderstorms, partly cloudy skies, and a low of 54. Saturday, enjoy mostly sunny weather with a high of 76. Sunday, prepare for potential rain showers after 1 p.m. under mostly cloudy skies, a high in the low 70s.

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Tonight, expect a mostly clear sky with lows around 53 and a gentle west wind. For Juneteenth, we'll see sunny conditions and highs near 75, accompanied by a west wind ranging from 5 to 10 miles per hour. Friday night brings a possibility of showers and thunderstorms, with lows around 54. Saturday will be mostly sunny with highs near 76. Come Sunday, we may see rain showers after 1 p.m. under mostly cloudy conditions, with highs near 72.

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6: Tonight, expect a mostly clear sky with lows around 53 and a gentle west wind. For Juneteenth, we'll see sunny conditions and highs near 75, accompanied by a west wind ranging from 5 to 10 miles per hour. Friday night brings a possibility of showers and thunderstorms with lows around 54. Saturday will be mostly sunny with highs near 76. Come Sunday, we may see rain showers after 1 p.m. under mostly cloudy conditions, with highs near 72.

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6: Tonight, expect a mostly clear sky with lows around 53 and a gentle west wind. For Juneteenth, we'll see sunny conditions and highs near 75, accompanied by a west wind ranging from 5 to 10 miles per hour. Friday night brings a possibility of showers and thunderstorms, with lows around 54. Saturday will be mostly sunny with highs near 76. Come Sunday, we may see rain showers after 1 p.m. under mostly cloudy conditions, with highs near 72.

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0: Today's best.

Tonight, expect a mostly clear sky with lows around 53 and a gentle west wind. For Juneteenth, we'll see sunny conditions and highs near 75, accompanied by a west wind ranging from 5 to 10 miles per hour. Friday night brings a possibility of showers and thunderstorms, with lows around 54. Saturday will be mostly sunny with highs near 76. Come Sunday, we may see rain showers after 1 p.m. under mostly cloudy conditions, with highs near 72.

too bright. 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

0: Tonight, expect a mostly clear sky with lows around 53 and a gentle west wind. For Juneteenth, we'll see sunny conditions and highs near 75, accompanied by a west wind ranging from 5 to 10 miles per hour. Friday night brings a possibility of showers and thunderstorms, with lows around 54. Saturday will be mostly sunny with highs near 76. Come Sunday, we may see rain showers after 1 p.m. under mostly cloudy conditions, with highs near 72.
1: New truck, big

Tonight, expect a mostly clear sky with lows around 53 and a gentle west wind. For Juneteenth, we'll see sunny conditions and highs near 75, accompanied by a west wind ranging from 5 to 10 miles per hour. Friday night brings a possibility of showers and thunderstorms, with lows around 54. Saturday will be mostly sunny with highs near 76. Come Sunday, we may see rain showers after 1 p.m. under mostly cloudy conditions, with highs near 72.

wiped out, it'll sit right here on this land. 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

0: Tonight, expect a mostly clear sky with lows around 53 and a gentle west wind. For Juneteenth, we'll see sunny conditions and highs near 75, accompanied by a west wind ranging from 5 to 10 miles per hour. Friday night brings a possibility of showers and thunderstorms, with lows around 54. Saturday will be mostly sunny with highs near 76. Come Sunday, we may see rain showers after 1 p.m. under mostly cloudy conditions, with highs near 72.
1: Crook and Chase, cut them down for you. Sundays 8

0: She's Chelsea. I'm Reed. Kind of a wet week. But we, you know, no tornadoes or anything like that.
1: Right.
0: And the grass is green and right up. I was taking the garbage to the dump the other day.
1: I get into
0: some very superficial conversations at the dump. You know, it's a lot of guys. Chelsea said that that's where I should do. That's a job I should do.
1: Absolutely not going. I don't know.
0: Yeah, it's not Chelsea's place she likes. I don't know. Guys, oddly, guys get pretty comfortable there. I don't know what it is.
1: Trash center?
0: Well, the guy comes over, you know, who's kind of making sure you're you know,
1: doing what you're supposed to be doing.
0: What you're supposed to be doing. I could make a crude joke there, but I won't. And he's just, you know, a little chilly. This was on Wednesday. And I said, yeah, you know, but the grass is greening up. He's like, yeah, grass isn't getting burnt. And I said, this is my kind of weather, you know, better than, you know, 70 degree dew point. And
1: sure.
0: Like, yeah, you know, start stirring the cans up in there. And I really could picture your dad, Chels, sitting there and just have, this is your dad's kind of talk. You know, your dad doesn't want to get real deep with anybody. He doesn't really want to hear your problems. But he likes to chat you up. He likes to kind of see what you got going on. I think that's a fair way to describe your dad.
1: Okay.
0: I'm the same way. I don't need a life story, but I kind of just, you know, I'll chat with people. And I like this weather. I do. But I must say that the grass greening up is nice because it was looking like August there for a while here in the earlier part of June.
1: Oh.
0: And I was like, dang, you know, is this going to be the summer? So this has been really good. And as I will talk about as we move throughout the day today, if any guys are going to blow golfing for the Father's Day stuff.
1: Oh, boy.
0: Grass should be perfect for it, I think.

0: Reed and Chelsea along with you. I'm a blessed guy. Got a chance to do donuts with Dad earlier this week.
1: Oh, my gosh.
0: And that's where you go to the kids' daycare / school, and the dads drop the kids off. Some dads drop the kids off every day. Others went for that day specifically to have a donut with the kid and some juice and maybe some yogurt. And it was very, very cool. The kids always will give a little gift. They gave mom a gift for Mother's Day.
1: Yeah.
0: So they gave me a gift for Father's Day. And it was neat because this was two kids. Last year, I was just with Grant the year before. And now that Brielle's old enough to be doing her thing, I was able to do that with her too. So very cool. So I got one from each. Do you want to do what Brielle said about me first or Grant? Both are great.
1: Oh, you're going to read them?
0: You can read them if you want. Or I can read them. It's up to you. But which one should we do first?
1: Let's do Grant. He's the oldest.
0: The oldest? Okay. Go ahead. Would you like to do it or you want me to?
1: I can do it. So my dad's name is Reed.
0: Correct.
1: He is 32 years old. Correct. He weighs 500 pounds.
0: I don't know how to

0: take that one?
1: They don't have it. They don't have concept. He's 7 feet tall.
0: At least I could be 500 pounds if I was 7 feet tall. What else we got here?
1: His eyes are brown. Correct. His favorite food is chicken.
0: I read it with him, and he said, you like chicken, right? And I said, I do like chicken. He's like, is it your favorite? I said, well, we've talked about spaghetti maybe being my favorite. He's like, well, I know you like chicken, too. And I was like, I definitely like chicken.
1: You know why he said chicken? Because you are healthy and eat chicken all the time.
0: Well, I'm always pushing shelves. We need to eat more chicken. More chicken.
1: My dad's job is to build houses.
0: Yeah, that one was interesting. I'm not the handiest of man, have gotten better over the years. I'm wondering if what he thinks is we have moved a few times. And so he thinks I work and we get houses. I don't know. But I'm glad he thinks of me in that way.
1: Favorite thing to do with dad is read books, which is like...
0: What's painful for Chelsea, she's usually the one who reads books with him.
1: Yeah, that's really...
0: You would have thought playing lightsabers or wrestling would have been what he'd say.
1: My dad's favorite thing about me is how funny I am.
0: That's cute.
1: That is so cute because you do say a lot like, Grant, you're so funny.
0: Yeah, well, he has got a great sense of humor and I want to encourage it. I want it to grow. And he's got a great laugh. You know, he laughs a lot. So that's Grant. We'll do Brielle later. We don't have to do a whole bunch of back to

Tonight, expect a mostly clear sky with lows around 53 and a gentle west wind. For Juneteenth, we'll see sunny conditions and highs near 75, accompanied by a west wind ranging from 5 to 10 miles per hour. Friday night brings a possibility of showers and thunderstorms, with lows around 54. Saturday will be mostly sunny with highs near 76. Come Sunday, we may see rain showers after 1 p.m. under mostly cloudy conditions, with highs near 72.

0: Bring Chelsea along with you. All right, Chelsea, you know the Peanuts song, Linus and Lucy. Okay. We're not going to play it for obvious reasons here, but picture that you can hear it in your head. Okay. Well, CBS and Lee Mendelson Film Production reached a licensing agreement over Stephen Colbert's use of the Peanuts song, Linus and Lucy, on his final episode of The Late Show. They didn't have a licensing agreement to do it. The house band performed it as a tongue-in-cheek jab about licensing costs after fans speculated CBS canceled the show over his critiques of the Trump administration. So, the Vince Guaraldi's Peanuts catalog that's controlled by Lee Mendelson's Film Production had recently been aggressive about unauthorized use, later confirmed a paid license deal with CBS and pledged all the money to its World Central Kitchen, which Colbert has just donated $2.5 million to during the prior episode. But this was a little bit of a situation.
1: Wow.
0: That Colbert and crew left them in with playing that. Again, before it was actually a licensing deal was figured out. All the money goes to charity, which is wonderful. But that's, I think, a little bit of an interesting way to stick it to CBS is to do that. So yeah, that's caught my eye, and I don't know how Stephen Colbert will be remembered in some of these cases. Some people very fondly, something like this. Well, interesting, to say the least.

0: Reed and Chelsea with you. Happy Friday. It is a really kind of especially happy Friday. Chelsea and I had a ton of fun last night. My dad honored to go into the Wisconsin Broadcasters Hall of Fame. My hero, a guy who is...
1: Woohoo!
0: You know, I mean, I wouldn't be doing this if it wasn't for him. Chelsea, you certainly would not have been in broadcasting. You were a teacher, and yeah, him and my mom.
1: What does that mean, Reed?
0: Well, I just, you know, you got in this track from him, and he never pressured you to do it. Quite the opposite, actually, but so happy you're doing it. My brother involved with our stations, he was there. The kids were all dressed up. We all thought it was a little princess prince type of ball type thing. Wisconsin Broadcasters Association celebrating 75 incredible years.
1: That is something, Reed. Yeah. 75 years.
0: 75 years. I have been going to these since I was probably 7 years old. I mean, it's really not an exaggeration. So I've been doing this for about 25 years. Of the 75, and it was just really, it was a cool night. He was one of four people going in, the other three inductees, two people I've known since I was a kid, and what a great night. What a fun night. So here we are now for Friday, going into
1: a weekend.
0: A good weekend.
1: We're going to need to do some rest and recovery this weekend.
0: Definitely want to, you know, you come off an evening like that, you have some drinks, you have some fun, a lot of stories. And I think the weather's going to be really good. So a little bumming around for at least Sunday for sure should be good.
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3: Protein continues to have a moment in the marketplace while consumers continue to reach for snacks that are not only high in protein, but are also made with whole ingredients. Abby Prince Groves joins us. She's a livestock economist at CoBank. She sat down to tell me about a new report from CoBank's Knowledge Exchange that says meat snacks represent a major area for product innovation.
4: Not even just in meat snacks, we've seen it in dairy, we've seen it across all of the animal proteins. So beef, pork, poultry, even lamb and some exotic meats are doing well at the grocery store that we're seeing year over year sales growth. So that's always really encouraging that you have consumers that are really seeking out protein, but also from its true original source. I mean, we've seen protein added to some crazy products lately, or at least they're being advertised as that. And so being able to see consumers kind of gravitate towards protein, but from the natural source is always nice to see. But it's a long-term trend rather than just a short-term fad.
3: Abby Prince Groves, along with us, livestock economist at CoBank, says this is not a short-term fad, but rather a long-term trend we expect to continue to see. Stick around, we'll have a look at the markets right after this.
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3: We saw quite a bit of red ink on the close from Chicago. Cash corn closed down 3.5 at 417.5. New crop corn down 4.75 at 444. Cash soybeans closed down 9.25 at 1122.75. New crop soybeans down 6.5 at 1142.75. July wheat contracts closed down 7 cents at 605.75. 40-pound blocks of cheese closed down 0.75 at 145. And double A butter saw no change, closing at 155.5. 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For the Midwest Farm Report, I'm Kylie Allen.
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0: day.
1: Reed and Chelsea along with you. Okay, Chelsea, I told you World Cup. Not quite into it yet. Trying to get into it. USA playing Australia this afternoon.
2: Ooh.
1: I think it is, and I don't say this to be mean, because again, we got a lot of listeners that like soccer, and I'm not trying to put it down at all, but I think it is, you know, having it on in the background.
2: Oh.
1: And you can look up if the announcer gets a little excitable and see if you can see something happen. If you don't understand the game, it is very much, it's very slow. You know, it's like they worked all this way to get the ball up there, and then it just gets kicked back. And if you don't understand offside and those types of things. But if you want to try and get into it, United States, Australia, 2 o'clock this afternoon.
2: Mm-hmm.
1: You can hopefully take that in. I wish that they're going to be playing this thing in Seattle.
2: Oh, I was going to ask you.
1: So what is that, like a noon kickoff? I wish they would have.
2: Oh.
1: I wish they would have had the 7:30 game. That's Brazil and Haiti.
2: Oh.
1: And I'm thinking Fox TV also wishes they had the 7:30 kickoff. But
2: yeah,
1: I guess that didn't exactly work that way. But yeah, USA favored in this one, and over-under's 2.5 if you're into that kind of thing. So you put a little something on it and spice it up a little bit. That can help.
2: Okay.
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0: Did you know that firefighters utilize hands-on learning too? Brad Zellner sat down with me and told me all about it. He's the safety and training officer for the Luxembourg Fire Department. He says that the crucial skills learned in training are even better when applied in hands-on learning opportunities, but they can't do it without facilities to train in. He tells me about the process you should go through if you have an old structure that could potentially be used as a training facility for your local fire department.
1: Reach out to your local fire department. If it's not a manned station, meaning no one sleeps there, they will have an answering machine where you can leave a message. And, you know, it could be anything from a retention pond going in or a pond behind your house. Pond on the side, you got water runoff, and there's an opportunity that they have someplace to take a draft water from. As houses get older and houses get torn down, you can leave that message, and you know most fire departments will jump at that opportunity.
0: That's Brad Zellner sitting down with us, the safety and training officer for the Luxembourg Fire Department. Stick around, we'll have some more agriculture news right after this.
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0: 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I'm Kylie Allen for the Midwest Farm Report. Let's take a look at some agriculture news. Nominations are now being accepted for farmers and ranchers to serve on local U.S. Department of Agriculture Farm Service Agency county committees. These committees make important decisions about how federal farm programs are administered locally. All those nomination forms for the 2026 election must be postmarked or received to the local FSA office by August 3rd of this year. Any producers interested in serving on the FSA County Committee can contact their local administrative areas at fsa.usda.gov/COC. More information and that full story can be found on our website at MidwestFarmReport.com. 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
4: 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I can't say enough about how generous they are with their benefits package, and it truly is hard to find in today's day and age. Come on in and have a conversation. We'd love to meet you at J&L Tire in Johnson Creek and Watertown.

Country music news. All right, Chels. Riley Green, Nashville Songwriters Association International, will give Riley Green its Songwriter Artist of the Year honor coming up in September during its 9th annual Nashville Songwriter Awards at the Ryman. The news comes on the heels of Change My Mind becoming his 7th number one earlier this month. Very, very cool. As previously announced, Vince Gill will get the Kris Kristofferson Lifetime

0: Achievement Award, super well deserving. And yeah, this tickets go on sale for it July 17th. Should you be interested in going? You and I have talked about so many of these artists. They are so proud to be a singer.
1: Yeah.
0: But so often it's the songwriter portion that they really want to make sure people know that they do. And not that that is, if you don't write songs and you're a great singer, that's great too. But these guys and gals always, it's a little extra special when you get something on the songwriting side of it too. So congrats to Riley Green on that.

0: Hey, it's Reed and Chelsea. Reed, I can't believe that I know a Packer player's name and you don't, but we're going with it. So we have rookie edge Danny Dennis Sutton. He must be new, right? And he took the time before he talked to the press to go around and ask everybody's name in the locker room and give them a handshake. And I thought that's pretty cool.
1: As a rookie.
0: Yeah.
1: Yeah, that
0: you
1: is cool.
0: You do want to make friends with the press, I feel.
1: Yeah. I think that's good. You want the press on your side. A good press can ask you the questions anyway, to be fair.
0: No, but I know, but...
1: Yeah, I think that's good. I think that a lot of these guys that come out of college now are much more prepared than maybe 30, 40 years ago, for sure.
0: Why?
1: I just think they've done more interaction with things. They've done maybe some social media stuff.
0: Okay.
1: They've just been interviewed more. There's more multimedia platforms for them to have done some of these things on. And I think that's really cool. So good for him. I'm excited for Packers football. It's always that kind of interesting dynamic where I don't want the summer to go by fast. You know, we're already over halfway through June. So I don't want to get into training camp too quickly. And
0: yeah.
1: We have a Packers affiliate, so we were invited with some family fun night tickets, which is really nice. And I was just kind of like, it was so excited. I love the Packers. I love football. Grant was asking me when we were watching the NBA stuff, you know, what's my favorite sport? I said it's football. But I also don't want the summer to go by too quick.
0: Yeah.
1: But I do.

0: having that to look forward to in the fall. Like, if we didn't like football, my dad's always said this, that'd be tough. Like,
1: I know.
0: If football wasn't a part of your cold winter Sundays,
1: right?
0: I mean, that would make living chili? In this climate so. Oh, you didn't. If you had chili, Chelsea's partly there for the food and the snacks. No shame.
1: Of course.
0: If you didn't have that in your life, that would be tough.
1: Yeah.
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0: Reed and Chelsea along with you. Happy Father's Day coming up here for all the dads out there. I've got a 5-year-old boy and a 2-year-old daughter with Chelsea, and I got the Father's Day gifts where the kids fill out the blank about their dads. So we did Grant's earlier.
1: So funny.
0: He thinks I'm 7 feet tall and 500 pounds, but he got some other things right too, like my age and some other stuff. Let's go to Brielle, who is 2 years old, as I said. What is her dad's job, Chelsea?
1: To buy money for toys.
0: That's why I work, apparently, is to buy money for toys.
1: You're also 2 years old, Reed.
0: I thought she said she is 2 years old. That says he is 2 years old.
1: Yeah.
0: Cute. Okay.
1: You like to eat ravioli suckers, orange juice?
0: I do love ravioli. I've only probably had one sucker in the time she's been alive. And we had orange juice last weekend, so I'm thinking that stuck with her.
1: Mm-hmm.
0: All right. The last few are the best.
1: He always says, I love you. That's so sweet.
0: Makes me very happy.
1: And daddy loves to laugh with me. I love my dad because my dad plays with me and because I love dad. I can literally hear a little voice saying that. It's so cute.
0: How lucky am I that she says, my dad always says,
1: I love you.
0: Because you could get some in there that could be, you know, who knows what a 2-year-old is really going to say. Sit down. No. You know, I love you is what she says. Because these teachers is just, they will write down what they say. I mean, again, he is 2 years old. Like, they don't try to correct. That's the best part about it.
1: Yeah.
0: So, very nice. I heard one dad was reading it with his daughter. She thought he was 80 pounds. This big, burly dude, you know, like, I think he worked in construction or something.
1: Oh, nice.
0: So, very, very cute. And, you know, the teachers that do these and put it all together, very, very nice.

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0: Hey, it's Chelsea. He's Reed. Reed, this one kind of got me. So, I don't know if it's clickbait or what. But we have New York Post article, dumpster diver gets lucky after recovering $100,000 winning lottery ticket. So I'm like, oh my gosh, we gotta read about this. This is cool. No, he bought the ticket and he accidentally threw it in the trash and then realized. So then he had to go dumpster dive.
1: I did this. Okay, I did a similar thing in college.
0: What?
1: We had a little plastic bag, like you at the grocery store. We had put some stuff in there, keys, wallet, whatever. And then...
0: Was I with you?
1: No, it was my dad and me. This would not have happened if you had been there.
0: Oh, okay, perfect.
1: So, you know, we got everything out, everything moved, and then we cannot find the keys. And my dad says, is it possible you threw them away? And I said, I mean, when you're asked that question, it's like, it can't be.
0: Right.
1: They were in there. We found them longer than it should have taken. And Chelsea always says, you know, those little bags are going to get you. You can't have a little rat pile bags because you're going to get it mixed in with things.
0: It's not labeled. Like,
1: yeah, I don't buy one of those. Like, if we go to a hotel, like, I'm not buying one of those fancy little packs of stuff where you put your shaver and you put your toothbrush.
0: We're not talking
1: blah, blah,
0: about
1: blah.
0: That, Reed. We're talking
1: throw it
0: about
1: all into a...
0: your little rat pile bags all over. I've never had met somebody who
1: put
0: some junk. No, we have some at the house, too.
1: Oh,
0: put
1: yeah.
0: Put some junk in a bag. Tied it closed and like just left it somewhere. I'm like, what's in here? You just cords, headphones.
1: You just open it up and see. You see what's in there? It got me because I thought it was garbage.
0: Something. Put it in something.
1: A bag. That's what I do. I put it in a plastic bag.
0: You need some containers.
1: Your containers, like my grandma cat, you know, labeling everything. And all of the org. It's like, no, I know in the general spot where these things are and I go find where I need.
0: In the general spot.
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1: Reed, did you hear about the Grammys Recording Academy? They updated the Best New Artist eligibility criteria. They've changed
0: I didn't hear about this.
1: There were a couple other rule changes that are going to take place in 2027. But I just wanted to highlight this because I've heard people talking about this one specifically, the Best New Artist category. It now, you can submit, it used to be three times, now it's four. So really what it's going from is 3 years to 4 years. So now people are saying Ella Langley can still submit.
0: I thought you were going to say they were going the opposite. I thought they were going to shorten that window because it's so many times you go, new artist. This
1: no,
0: person's
1: it's
0: been
1: true.
0: Putting out hits for years.
1: Yeah.
0: So, Ella Langley can't win new artist.
1: Well,
0: she's gotten all these number ones. I almost think this is, and maybe she would feel differently. It would almost be, slap in the face is too hard. It's too harsh, but she should be up for Entertainer of the Year type of stuff.
1: Yeah.
0: Not new artist.
1: Yeah.
0: And I don't want it to be like, well, she got that new artist thing. Ella is beyond that.
1: Yeah.
0: I mean, to me, Ella is beyond that. And that's
1: right.
0: Nothing against that. That's an awesome award when you're early in your career.
1: Yeah, I get you.
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1: I searched for something that could speak when words fell short. Not just a ring, her ring. At Geisberg's Jewelry in Waupun, five generations of excellence guided me. They didn't rush me, they listened, helped me understand what mattered. And then, there it was. The way it sparkled, the way it felt in my hand, I could already see it on hers. That moment, I'll never forget it. And neither will she. Geisberg's for Diamonds, downtown Waupun, five generations of excellence.

0: Reading Chelsea along with you. All right, Chelsea. So Father's Day coming up on Sunday. Let me not talk though on this Friday about
1: today is Friday.
0: About me.
1: Today is Friday.
0: I want to talk about my dad, who went into the Wisconsin Broadcasters Hall of Fame last night. An awesome, awesome event. 75 years celebrating the Wisconsin Broadcasters Association. And just being a little guy, when I was like seven, I started going to these Wisconsin Broadcasters things. Him and my mom started going when they were just kids in their 20s. And to see him go into the Hall of Fame is obviously a really cool moment. But just interesting, too, to have our kids there.
1: Right.
0: Because, I wasn't much older than Grant, our son, when I started going to those. So to have him sitting there watching Grandpa go in was just, it was a very, and my brother, too, you know, he and I were at many.

0: any of those things together.
1: Yeah.
0: It was quite interesting for me to have you, my kids, my brother, just like watching my dad. My grandparents were there, his parents. So,
1: right.
0: But it was quite interesting to, I mean, in such a great way, just to be sitting there with my son watching, you know, him next to his dad, watching his dad's dad go in, and just to kind of see that generationally, you know, and then my grandpa sitting there. So we have four generations
1: of
0: these boys sitting there. It was kind of, it was cool. It was very, very cool. Certainly a night I will not forget, and didn't drink too much. So I remember it all, because broadcasters can drink. We all know that.
1: We started off Father's Day with a bang.
0: Yes, we did. Yeah. And happy Father's Day to my dad and grandpas. I still got both my grandpas. So right. Blessed. So, yeah, we'll have a fun weekend.
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10: A beautiful start to this Friday for Juneteenth. After starting off in the 50s, we're going to warm up nicely into the mid-70s, a high of 75, sunny and dry for most of the day. We will track some showers spreading in closer to 7 to 8 o'clock. And then for the weekend, Saturday, the pick day, a high of 78 with sunshine. We'll see the chance for some clouds and showers on Father's Day. With your WeatherWatch 12 forecast, I'm meteorologist Jason Dunning.
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0: She's Chelsea. I'm Reed. I can't deny Chelsea. The other day I said, I think it was on Wednesday, I said, you know, it just doesn't, I wouldn't know it's necessarily Father's Day without all of, with just out, without a few things.
1: Oh, okay.
0: I feel like Mother's Day was a little more focused on. Between the kids stuff that they got me, you already getting me the wallet. No, I'm feeling pretty good. I'm feeling
1: okay,
0: like I'm getting
1: good,
0: a little loving,
1: Reed.
0: Getting a little attention. And I don't, you know, typically Chelsea knows it's in the house. I don't want too much attention. You know, a lot of times us dads, we just kind of want to do our thing.
1: Yeah.
0: We don't want too much attention. So this is just enough attention. And I'm very, very happy. And it's not even Father's Day yet. So hopefully all the dads feeling that that love and those warm feelings. If he wants to go golfing, ladies, this weekend.
1: Oh, boy.
0: Saturday's going to be gorgeous. You might need to, you and I'll be working together. Chelsea gets to spend more time with me. But,
1: yay.
0: Maybe letting dad have a, you know, and let him play 18. Not 27,
1: mm-hmm.
0: but more than nine. Let him get out there and swing the clubs with his buddies and have a good time. I was hearing some guys talk about how just when you get guys together, the conversation is unlike any other conversation because, especially when they're, you know, they're good friends. Because
1: right.
0: you won't talk about necessarily anything serious. And it's so true. If I go golfing with like Dylan or John, I'll ask how the kid's doing. It's a little perfunctory. I care, but it's just what you do. But then you just talk about all this other stuff. Where women together, it's very much about family, work, you
1: right.
0: know, what's stressing you out.
1: Complaining about the husbands, really.
0: Probably venting about the husbands, deservedly so. And for guys, it's a little maybe venting about the wives. But for the most part, it's just a lot of just sports. It's just a lot of goofing off.
1: Yeah.
0: Telling some jokes that you wouldn't normally

0: 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It's good. So okay. Let them go out and play 18 this weekend if you can manage.
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0: She's Chelsea Omreed. Kind of a wet week. But we, you know, no tornadoes or anything like that.
1: Right.
0: And the grass is green and right up. I was taking the garbage to the dump the other day. I get into some very superficial conversations at the dump. You know, it's a lot of guys. Chelsea said that that's where I should do. That's a job I should do.
1: Absolutely not going.
0: So
1: I had
0: the guy,
1: to a couple times. I don't know.
0: Yeah, it's not Chelsea's place she likes. I don't know. Guys, oddly, guys get pretty comfortable there. I don't know what it is.
1: Trash center?
0: Well, the guy comes over, you know, who's kind of making sure you're, you know.
1: Doing what you're supposed to be doing.
0: What you're supposed to be doing. I could make a crude joke there, but I won't. And he's just, you know, a little chilly. This was on Wednesday. And I said, yeah, you know, but the grass is greening up. He's like, yeah, grass isn't getting burnt. And I said, this is my kind of weather, you know, better than, you know, 70 degree dew point. And
1: sure.
0: Like, yeah, you know, start stirring the cans up in there. And I really could picture your dad, Chels, sitting there and just have, this is your dad's kind of talk. You know, your dad doesn't want to get real deep with anybody. He doesn't really want to hear your problems, but he likes to chat you up. He likes to kind of see what you got going on. I think that's a fair way to describe your dad.
1: Okay.
0: I'm the same way. I don't need a life story, but I kind of just, you know, I'll chat with people. And,
1: oh boy.
0: Man. I like this weather. I do, but I must say that the grass greening up is nice because it was looking like August there for a while here in the earlier part of June.
1: Oh.
0: And I was like, dang, you know, is this going to be the summer? So this has been really good. And as I will talk about as we move throughout the day today, if any guys are going to blow golfing for the Father's Day stuff.
1: Oh, boy.
0: Grass should be perfect for it. I think relatively soft and very, very lush. So hope you can get out and enjoy it.

0: Reed and Chelsea along with you. I'm a blessed guy. Got a chance to do donuts with Dad earlier this week.
1: Oh, my gosh.
0: And that's where we go to the kids' daycare slash school, and the dads drop the kids off. Some dads drop the kids off every day. Others went for that day specifically to have a donut with the kid and some juice and maybe some yogurt. And it was very, very cool. The kids always will give a little gift. They gave Mom a gift for Mother's Day.
1: Yeah.
0: So they gave me a gift for Father's Day. And it was neat because this was two kids. Last year, I was just with Grant the year before. And now that Brielle's old enough to be doing her thing, I was able to do that with her too. So very cool. So I got one from each. Do you want to do what Brielle said about me first or Grant? Both are great.
1: Oh, you're going to read them?
0: You can read them if you want. Okay. Or I can read them. It's up to you. But which one should we do first?
1: Let's do Grant. He's the oldest.
0: The oldest? Okay. Go ahead. Would you like to do it or you want me to?
1: I can do it. So my dad's name is Reed.
0: Correct.
1: Correct. He is 32 years old. Correct. He weighs 500 pounds.
0: I don't know how to take that one.
1: They don't have it. They don't have a concept. He's 7 feet tall.
0: At least I could be 500 pounds if I was 7 feet tall. What else we got here?
1: His eyes are brown. Correct. His favorite food is chicken.
0: I read it with him, and he said, you like chicken, right? And I said, I do like chicken. He's like, is it your favorite? I said, well, we've talked about spaghetti maybe being my favorite. He's like, well, I know you like chicken, too. And I was like, I definitely like chicken.
1: You know why he said chicken? Because you are healthy and eat chicken all the time.
0: Well, I'm always pushing shelves. We need to eat more chicken. More chicken.
1: My dad's job is to build houses.
0: Yeah, that one was interesting. I'm not the handiest of man.
1: No,
0: but
1: I have
0: gotten better over the years. I'm wondering if what he thinks is we have moved a few times. And so he thinks I work... And we get houses? I don't know. But I'm glad he thinks of me in that way.
1: Favorite thing to do with Dad is read books, which is like...
0: What's painful for Chelsea, she's usually the one who reads books with him.
1: Yeah, that's really...
0: You would have thought playing lightsabers or wrestling would have been what he'd say?
1: My dad's favorite thing about me is how funny I am.
0: That's cute.
1: That is so cute because you do say a lot like, Grant, you're so funny.
0: Yeah, well, he has got a great sense of humor and I want to encourage it. I want it to grow. And he's got a great laugh. You know, he laughs a lot. So that's Grant. We'll do Brielle later. We don't have to do a whole bunch of back-to-back segments on this, but hers are cute too.
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0: Reading Chelsea along with you. All right, Chelsea, you know the Peanuts song, Linus and Lucy. Okay. We're not going to play it for obvious reasons here, but you picture that you can hear it in your head. Okay.
1: Okay.
0: Well, CBS and Lee Mendelson Film Production reached a licensing agreement over Stephen Colbert's use of the Peanuts song, Linus and Lucy, on his final episode of The Late Show. They didn't have a licensing agreement to do it.
1: The house band
0: performed it as a tongue-in-cheek jab about licensing costs after fans speculated CBS canceled the show over his critiques of the Trump administration. So, the Vince Guaraldi's Peanuts catalog that's controlled by Lee Mendelson's Film Production had recently been aggressive about unauthorized use, later confirmed a paid license deal with CBS and pledged all the money to its World Central Kitchen, which Colbert has just donated $2.5 million to during the prior episode. But this was a little bit of a situation.
1: Wow.
0: That Colbert and crew left them in with playing that again before it was actually a licensing deal was figured out. All the money goes to charity, which is wonderful. But that's, I think, a little bit of an interesting way to stick it to CBS is to do that. So yeah, that's caught my eye, and I don't know how Stephen Colbert will be remembered in some of these cases. Some people very fondly, something like this, a little interesting, to say the least.
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5: A beautiful start to this Friday for Juneteenth. After starting off in the 50s, we're going to warm up nicely into the mid-70s, a high of 75, sunny and dry for most of the day. We will track some showers spreading in closer to 7 to 8 o'clock. And then for the weekend, Saturday, the pick day, a high of 78 with sunshine. We'll see the chance for some clouds and showers on Father's Day. With your WeatherWatch 12 forecast, I'm meteorologist Jason Dunning.

0: Country Music News. Hey, it's Reed and Chelsea along with you. All right, Chelsea, I like this. I've gotten a chance to interview Josh Turner, by the way. Such a cool dude. 20 years ago, an album came out that delivered first for both Chris Stapleton and Josh Turner. I bet you didn't know this. Chris wrote the title track of Josh's second record, Your Man.
1: Oh.
0: That was Chris Stapleton. Yes. It would go on to give Josh his first number one song and number one album and offer Chris his first number one as a songwriter. So this summer, their record label celebrating with multiple 20th anniversary editions of the collection, which also features the hits Would You Go With Me and Me and God, and a very Christian bass for Josh Turner, and he very proudly puts that all out there. I did not know that Chris Stapleton did that. And again, I think it shows you how involved Chris Stapleton has been in country music for decades.
1: Right.
0: People that are like, oh yeah, this last like 5 to 10 years has been, he was writing so many of the songs, and not just for country artists, but for other genres too.
1: Yeah.
0: So when I saw that, I was like, dang, I didn't know Chris Stapleton was the man behind that.
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An equal opportunity employer.

0: a guy who is
1: woohoo.
0: You know, I mean, I wouldn't be doing this if it wasn't for him. Jels, you certainly would not have been in broadcasting. You were a teacher, and yeah, him and my mom.
1: What does that mean, Reed?
0: Well, I just, you know, you got in this track from him, and he never pressured you to do it. Quite the opposite, actually, but so happy you're doing it. My brother involved with our stations, he was there. The kids were all dressed up. Brielle thought it was a little princess, prince type of ball type thing. Wisconsin Broadcasters Association celebrating 75 incredible years.
1: That is something, Reed. Yeah. 75 years.
0: 75 years. I have been going to these since I was probably 7 years old. I mean, it's really not an exaggeration. So I've been doing this for about 25 years. Of the 75, and it was just really, it was a cool night. He was one of four people going in, the other three inductees, two people I've known since I was a kid. And what a great night. What a fun night. So here we are now for Friday going into
1: a weekend.
0: A good weekend.
1: We're going to need beautiful to weather. Do some rest and recovery this weekend.
0: Definitely want to, you know, you come off an evening like that, you have some drinks, you have some fun, a lot of stories. And I think the weather's going to be really good. So a little bumming around for at least Sunday for sure should be good.
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Greg Chelsea with you. Happy Friday. It is a really kind of especially happy Friday. Chelsea and I had a ton of fun last night. My dad honored to go into the Wisconsin Broadcasters Hall of Fame. 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

0: Reed and Chelsea along with you. Okay, Chelsea, I told you World Cup. Not quite into it yet. Trying to get into it. USA playing Australia this afternoon.
1: Ooh.
0: I think it is, and I don't say this to be mean, because again, we got a lot of listeners that like soccer, and I'm not trying to put it down at all, but I think it is, you know, having it on in the background.
1: Oh.
0: And you can look up if the announcer gets a little excitable and see if you can see something happen. If you don't understand the game, it is very much, it's very slow. You know, it's like they worked all this way to get the ball up there, and then it just gets kicked back. And if you don't understand offside and those types of things. But if you want to try and get into it, United States, Australia, 2 o'clock this afternoon. You can hopefully take that in. I wish that they're going to be playing this thing in Seattle.
1: Oh, I was going to ask you.
0: So what is that, like a noon kickoff? I wish they would have.
1: Oh.
0: I wish they would have had the 7:30 game. That's Brazil and Haiti.
1: Oh.
0: And I'm thinking Fox TV also wishes they had the 7:30 kickoff. But
1: yeah,
0: I guess that didn't exactly work that way. But yeah, USA favored in this one, and over-under's 2.5 if you're into that kind of thing. So you put a little something on it and spice it up a little bit. That can help.
1: Okay.

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1: A beautiful start to this Friday for Juneteenth. After starting off in the 50s, we're going to warm up nicely into the mid-70s, a high of 75, sunny and dry for most of the day. We will track some showers spreading in closer to 7 to 8 o'clock. And then for the weekend, Saturday, the pick day, a high of 78 with sunshine. We'll see the chance for some clouds and showers on Father's Day. With your WeatherWatch 12 forecast, I'm meteorologist Jason Dunning.

0: Hey, it's Reed and Chelsea. Reed, I can't believe that I know a Packer player's name and you don't, but we're going with it. So we have rookie edge Danny Dennis Sutton. He must be new, right? And he took the time before he talked to the press to go around and ask everybody's name in the locker room and give them a handshake. And I thought that's pretty cool.
1: As a rookie.
0: Yeah.
1: Yeah, that
0: you
1: is
0: do
1: cool.
0: Want to make friends with the press, I feel.
1: Yeah. Yeah. I think that's good. You want the press on your side. A good press can ask you the questions anyway, to be fair.
0: No, but, I know, but.
1: Yeah, I think that's good. I think that a lot of these guys that come out of college now are much more prepared than maybe 30, 40 years ago, for sure.
0: Why?
1: I just think they've done more interaction with things. They've done maybe some social media stuff.
0: Okay.
1: They've just been interviewed more. There's more multimedia platforms for them to have done some of these things on. And I think that's really cool. So good for him. I'm excited for Packers football. It's always that kind of interesting dynamic where I don't want the summer to go by fast. You know, we're already over halfway through June. So I don't want to get into training camp too quickly. And
0: yeah.
1: We have a Packers affiliate, so we were invited with some family fun night tickets, which is really nice. And I was just kind of like, it was so excited. I love the Packers. I love football. Grant was asking me when we were watching the NBA stuff, you know, what's my favorite sport? I said it's football. But I also don't want the summer to go by too quick.
0: Yeah.
1: But I do, having that to look forward to in the fall. Like, if we didn't like football, my dad's always said this, that'd be tough.
0: I know.
1: If football wasn't a part of your cold winter Sundays.
0: Right.
1: I mean, that would make living chili? In this climate so... Oh, you didn't... If you had chili... Chelsea's partly there for the food and the snacks. No shame.
0: Of course.
1: If you didn't have that in your life, that would be tough.
0: Yeah.
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She hits her knees and bows her head.

0: Reed and Chelsea along with you. Happy Father's Day coming up here for all the dads out there. I've got a 5-year-old boy and a 2-year-old daughter with Chelsea, and I got the Father's Day gifts where the kids fill out the blank about their dads. So we did Grant's earlier.
1: So funny.
0: He thinks I'm 7 feet tall and 500 pounds, but he got some other things right too, like my age and some other stuff. Let's go to Brielle, who is 2 years old, as I said. What is her dad's job, Chelsea?
1: To buy money for toys.
0: That's why I work, apparently.
1: That's to buy money for toys. You're also 2 years old, Reed.
0: I thought she said she is 2 years old. That says he is 2 years old.
1: Yeah.
0: Cute. Okay.
1: You like to eat ravioli suckers, orange juice?
0: I do love ravioli. I've only probably had one sucker in the time she's been alive. And we had orange juice last weekend, so I'm thinking that stuck with her.
1: Mm-hmm.
0: All right. The last few are the best.
1: He always says, I love you. That's so sweet.
0: Makes me very happy.
1: And daddy loves to laugh with me. I love my dad because my dad plays with me and because I love dad. I can literally hear a little voice saying that. It's so cute.
0: How lucky am I that she says, my dad always says,
1: I love you.
0: Because you could get some in there that could be, you know, who knows what a 2-year-old is really going to say. Sit down. No. You know, I love you is what she says. Because these teachers is just, they will write down what they say. I mean, again, he is 2 years old. Like, they don't try to correct. That's the best part about it.
1: Yeah.
0: So, very nice. I heard one dad was reading it with his daughter. She thought he was 80 pounds. He's a big, burly dude, you know, like, I think he worked in construction or something.
1: Oh, nice.
0: So, very, very cute. And, you know, the teachers that do these and put it all together, very, very nice.
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0: Hey, it's Chelsea. He's Reed. Reed, this one kind of got me. So, I don't know if it's clickbait or what, but we have New York Post article, Dumpster Diver Gets Lucky After Recovering $100,000 Winning Lottery Ticket. So, I'm like, oh my gosh, we gotta read about this. This is cool. No, he bought the ticket and he accidentally threw it in the trash and then realized, so then he had to go dumpster dive.
1: I did this. Okay, I did a similar thing in college.
0: What?
1: We had a little plastic bag, like you at the grocery store. We had put some stuff in there, keys, wallet, whatever. And then.
0: Was I with you?
1: No, it was my dad and me. This would not have happened if you had been there.
0: Oh, okay, perfect.
1: So, you know, we got everything out, everything moved, and then we cannot find the keys. And my dad says, is it possible you threw them away? And I said, I mean, when you're asked that question, it's like, it can't be.
0: Right.
1: They were in there. We found them longer than it should have taken. And Chelsea always says, you know, those little bags are going to get you. You can't have a little rat pile bags because you're going to get it mixed in with things.
0: Which Reed
1: it's not
0: is
1: labeled.
0: Like,
1: yeah, I don't buy one of those. Like if we go to a hotel, like I'm not buying one of those fancy little packs of stuff where you put your shaver and you put your toothbrush.
0: We're not talking
1: blah, blah, blah,
0: about
1: blah.
0: That, Reed. We're talking
1: throw it
0: about
1: all into a,
0: your little rat pile bags all over. I've never had met somebody who
1: put college?
0: Some junk. No, we have some at the house too.
1: Oh,
0: put
1: yeah.
0: Some junk in a bag. Tied it closed and like just left it somewhere. I'm like, what's in here? You just cords, headphones.
1: You just open it up and see. You see what's in there? I just, it got me because I thought it was garbage.
0: Put it in something.
1: A bag. That's what I do. I,

0: Put it in a plastic bag.
1: You need some containers.
0: You need your containers, like my grandma cat, you know, labeling everything. And all of the org. It's like, no, I know in the general spot where these things are, and I go find where I need.
1: In the general spot.
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0: reading Chelsea along with you. All right, Chelsea. So Father's Day coming up on Sunday. Let me not talk about me today. I want to talk about my dad, who went into the Wisconsin Broadcasters Hall of Fame last night. An awesome, awesome event. 75 years celebrating the Wisconsin Broadcasters Association. And just being a little guy when I was like seven, I started going to these Wisconsin Broadcasters things. Him and my mom started going when they were just kids in their 20s. And to see him go into the Hall of Fame is obviously a really cool moment. But just interesting too to have our kids there,
1: right?
0: Because I wasn't much older than Grant, our son, when I started going to those. So to have him sitting there watching Grandpa go in was just and my brother too, you know, he and I were at many of those things together.
1: Yeah,
0: it was quite interesting for me. To have you, my kids, my brother, just like watching my dad. My grandparents were there, his parents. So,
1: right.
0: But it was quite interesting to, in such a great way, just to be sitting there with my son watching, you know, him next to his dad, watching his dad's dad go in, and just to kind of see that generationally, you know, and then my grandpa sitting there. So we have four generations
1: of these
0: boys sitting there. It was kind of, it was cool. It was very, very cool. Certainly a night I will not forget, and didn't drink too much. So I remember it all, because broadcasters can drink. We all know that.
1: We started off Father's Day with a bang.
0: Yes, we did. Yeah, and happy Father's Day to my dad and grandpas. I still got both my grandpas. So
1: right.
0: Blessed. So we'll have a fun weekend.
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4: A beautiful start to this Friday for Juneteenth. After starting off in the 50s, we're going to warm up nicely into the mid-70s, a high of 75, sunny and dry for most of the day. We will track some showers spreading in closer to 7 to 8 o'clock. And then for the weekend, Saturday, the pick day, a high of 78 with sunshine. We'll see the chance for some clouds and showers on Father's Day. With your WeatherWatch 12 forecast, I'm meteorologist Jason Dunning.

0: whoa, Friday, where did you come from? Anybody else having that feeling this week? By the way, it's Ritter. What's up?
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What's up? It's Ritter. Well, the Scotland-famous Tartan Army, their fan base of soccer fans, has rolled into Boston for the FIFA World Cup and apparently drank the entire city dry. Apparently, a whole bunch of them attended a Red Sox game. They busted out into a full-on sing-along in the middle of the game, and bars and liquor stores have actually run out of beer, which is absolutely insane to me. I remember being at the Packers-Titans game back in, I don't know, 2018, 2017, somewhere in there, and all of Nissan Stadium was dry by halftime.

0: miles on it.
1: What up, It's Ritter. I just mentioned the Scottish soccer fans drinking Boston Dry. I can't help but feel like if there was a World Cup match here, they could not drink the state of Wisconsin dry. Just throwing it out there.
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0: 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Let's head to Nashville because there's a pretty cool new exhibit entering the Country Music Hall of Fame that, well, spans a career of over 20 years. Tell you who's next in line coming up.
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0: birthday.
1: What up? It's Ritter. And Kenny Chesney is about to get his career-spanning exhibit put in the Country Music Hall of Fame. If you've never been, by the way, Nashville, it is a really, really cool, cool place. The exhibit's going to be called Living and Fast Forward, and fans are going to be able to see everything from guitars to stage outfits to awards, photos, even his high school football jersey is going to be on display. So if you already have a trip planned within the next year, boom, go check it out. If not, you've got till June of 2027 before the exhibit goes away.
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7: This afternoon, expect sunshine and a high near 75, with a gentle west wind from 5 to 10 miles per hour. Tonight, anticipate a mix of showers and thunderstorms, especially between 9 p.m. and 11 p.m., under partly cloudy conditions and a low around 55. Tomorrow, the sun returns, bringing a high near 76. Tomorrow night, we'll see partly cloudy conditions and a low around 53. Sunday, prepare for possible rain showers in the afternoon and a high near 71, dropping to around 66 later.
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0: Yo, it's Ritter, and this is pretty cool. Airbnb is donating more than 1,100 World Cup tickets to kids across Massachusetts. Yeah, this is kids that are involved in the Boys and Girls Club, foster youth groups, and other community organizations. They just decided they wanted something cool. They consider the World Cup just a really, really big event. And considering the ticket costs are more than a month's rent, this might be the only time Airbnb and affordable end up in the same sentence, but bull end up in the same.
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0: Yo, it's Ritter. I can't stop laughing about this. A German man, fitting, just built the world's largest Lego sausage. Yes, a giant Lego bratwurst using 65,000 bricks. And this is now officially a Guinness World Record. I've never looked at a pile of Legos and thought I would like to build a giant Thuringer bratwurst. But apparently, you know, I guess I'm not German enough. I will say, however, as a man in Wisconsin conversing with you, I feel obliged to say that finally I've found a brat that's almost as impressive as the ones made here.
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3: This afternoon, expect sunshine and a high near 75, with a gentle west wind from 5 to 10 miles per hour. Tonight, anticipate a mix of showers and thunderstorms, especially between 9 p.m. and 11 p.m., under partly cloudy conditions and a low around 55. Tomorrow, the sun returns, bringing a high near 76. Tomorrow night, we'll see partly cloudy conditions and a low around 53. Sunday, prepare for possible rain showers in the afternoon and a high near 71, dropping to around 66 later.

0: All right, I didn't know there was so much controversy about eggs. Did you know that? It's Ritter. One moment they're sunny side up good, then they're flipped over and apparently they're bad. I don't know, but we'll crack into the mystery coming up here in a few minutes.
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0: What up? It's Ritter. I also didn't realize that eggs have apparently been on this nutritional roller coaster for years, with people saying that they're good, people saying that they're bad. Of course, obviously, it's like the cholesterol thing, but I mean, let's be real. An egg, 75 calories and relatively affordable compared to other things. I know there was the whole egg, but I mean, it's a pretty easy, versatile protein that, I mean, technically, if you're careful enough, could carry in your pocket. So yeah, go forth and celebrate National Egg Day, I guess.
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0: 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It's Ritter. 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Someone just paid $3 million for a video game. 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

0: I did not think one of these still existed. It's Ritter. A sealed copy of the original Super Mario Brothers game, you know, from the original Nintendo Entertainment System. It just sold for $3 million. Yeah, it's the most expensive video game ever sold. In fact, I guess this isn't the only one. There's like two other sealed copies still left from the original 1986 run of the game. And if you're wondering where this was found, it was in an original box of an original Nintendo. So just, you know, before you clean out that basement and you find a box, just look in boxes, okay?
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2: This afternoon, expect sunshine and a high near 75, with a gentle west wind from 5 to 10 miles per hour. Tonight, anticipate a mix of showers and thunderstorms, especially between 9 p.m. and 11 p.m., under partly cloudy conditions and a low around 55. Tomorrow, the sun returns, bringing a high near 76. Tomorrow night, we'll see partly cloudy conditions and a low around 53. Sunday, prepare for possible rain showers in the afternoon and a high near 71, dropping to around 66 later.

0: Okay, I thought only people from Wisconsin did this, but what's up, It's Ritter? Well, the Scotland-famous Tartan Army, their fan base of soccer fans, has rolled into Boston for the FIFA World Cup and apparently drank the entire city dry. Apparently a whole bunch of them attended a Red Sox game. They busted out into a full-on sing-along in the middle of the game, and bars and liquor stores have actually run out of beer, which is absolutely insane to me. I remember being at the Packers-Titans game back in, I don't know, 2018, 2017, somewhere in there, and all of Nissan Stadium was dry by halftime.
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0: 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I'm Steph Peters. 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And our owner, Dave Magnum of Magnum Media, was inducted into the Wisconsin Broadcasters Association Hall of Fame. What an incredible evening. He made me laugh. He made me cry. The video presentation with his sons, Reed and Ty, and now, yeah, the second generation, our morning show, Reed and Chelsea Magnum. It's just incredible to be part of a family-owned radio group. So congrats, Dave Magnum, and thank you, Buzz Country listeners. You can see some of our photos from last night over on our socials, at Buzz Country on Facebook. 2 minutes away from Kenny Chesney, Jason Aldean, and Brantley Gilbert.
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0: Brantley Gilbert, 92.5 Buzz Country, coming to Country in the Berg. Brantley Gilbert, part of the big lineup. And congrats to our ticket winners, Jenny from Jackson, Liz from Hartford, Tammy in West Bend. 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

0: George Burge and Luke Bryan, 92.5 Buzz Country. You get your hair from your mom. That's for guys, right? Guys typically get their hair from their mom. Well, I'm thinking of that because my 13-year-old son definitely has my curly hair. And he did something real cool this past year. He did start growing it out. And he can rock the style, right? But now it's getting, you know, that weird length where you don't really know what to do with it. So I was like, should we just get the summer haircut? And he agreed to it. So we are going to get that summer haircut. I'll have to do a before and after. A lot of people said he kind of looks like one of those characters from Stranger Things. I haven't watched that TV series, so I don't know who they're talking about. I hope it's a compliment, though. 2 minutes away from an update with our weather forecast. Lady A, Kane Brown, and Cole Swindell, 92.5 Buzz Country.
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1: This afternoon, expect sunshine and a high near 75, with a gentle west wind from 5 to 10 miles per hour. Tonight, anticipate a mix of showers and thunderstorms, especially between 9 p.m. and 11 p.m., under partly cloudy conditions and a low around 55. Tomorrow, the sun returns, bringing a high near 76. Tomorrow night, we'll see partly cloudy conditions and a low around 53. Sunday, prepare for possible rain showers in the afternoon and a high near 71, dropping to around 66 later.

0: Dasha, 92.5 Buzz Country. I'm Steph Peters. Another great event to celebrate America, Independence Day in West Bend on the 4th of July. A lot of free family activities kicking off the day at 9 a.m. They'll have a pickleball tournament. And then at 10 a.m., it's the free kids' root beer floats and family activities at Regner Park Entertainment Area. They'll have live music going on throughout the day, food trucks, dancing, and then the fireworks after 9:30 p.m. on the 4th of July, Independence Day, Celebrate America in West Bend, Regner Park. Kicking it all off from 9 a.m. till the fireworks at 9:30 p.m. 2 minutes away from Morgan Wallen to Walker Hayes, 92.5 Buzz Country.
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0: Fancy Light. Walker Hayes, 92.5 Buzz Country. He kind of started the dance thing for country musicians to do on social media with that song. And didn't he get a lifetime card to Applebee's from that song, too? He better have. 2 minutes away from Low Cash, Lee Bryce and Jelly Roll. And Jelly Roll talks about the divorce when he was on stage. And we'll play a little snippet of that in just a moment. 92.5 Buzz Country.
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0: Scott and McCreary, 92.5 Buzz Country. Jelly Roll before that, and of course, after the divorce news, everybody is waiting for him to say something while he's on tour. He'll be coming to Summerfest on the 4th of July. Well, when he was on stage last night, he did speak about it just real quick, and he did say, this is the only time in the only city I'm going to say something about it, so break out your photo, your cameras now. And here's a little bit of what Jelly Roll said. The audio is a little difficult, so I'll try my best here.
1: Me and my wife are best friends. We will always be best friends. We just got off the phone earlier today. Nobody cheated on nobody. She just did a whole podcast about it. You can go watch it. Every word of it is the truth. That will be my best friend forever. This is the only time I will ever speak about it. Bunny, I love you, baby. Thank you for those 10 years. They were incredible. Thank you for the next 10 years of friendship between you beyond that. With that being said, cheers, everybody. Thanks for coming out tonight.
0: Okay, well, there you have it. And I guess we'll have to go watch that podcast from Buddy, especially when Jelly Roll is saying, yes, every word in it is the truth, and they will be best friends forever. Good for them. 2 minutes away from Gabby Barrett, Dierks Bentley, and Shaboozy, 92.5 Buzz Country.
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0: Tucker Wetmore, brunette. 92.5 Buzz Country. And if you're like me, you have brunette hair and now you're noticing some of the grays coming through. Are you just going to rock it? Oh, some of my friends, their silver grayish hair looks so cool. And now it's kind of like the in thing, right? But I think a lot of us women are also like, well, I'm sick of putting chemicals in my hair. So yeah, let's see what this looks like. You do you, though, and whatever looks great. I went through all the different colors throughout my years. I did the bleach blonde. I did the cool, funky colors of the fuchsia. I could see myself rocking that in my later years of life. Let's get you updated on our weather forecast for your weekend. To Kenny Chesney, Kane Brown, and Luke Holmes, 92.5 Buzz Country.
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4: Tonight, expect occasional showers and thunderstorms until 1 a.m. under mostly cloudy conditions. The low will be around 53, with a west wind blowing at 5 to 10 miles per hour. Tomorrow, the sun will dominate, bringing a high near 75, accompanied by a west wind of 5 to 15 miles per hour. Tomorrow night, we'll see a low around 52 under partly cloudy skies. Sunday brings potential rain showers after 1 p.m., with temperatures peaking near 72 before dropping to 67. Monday, anticipate morning showers and a high near 73.

0: Post Malone and Blake Shelton, 92.5 Buzz Country. I'm Steph Peters. Before I head out, it's Steph's smile of the day. Well, of course, I'm smiling over Father's Day weekend. Love you, Dad. Excited to celebrate you. And something I'm going to do with my dad that I highly recommend you do if your dad is still with us, record his voice. Obviously, you can capture video as well. But my friend Andy did an audio recording with his grandma before she passed. And it's just one of those beautiful keepsakes now, hearing their stories in their voice. Even if it's just your dad calling you pumpkin. Hey, pumpkin, how you doing? Definitely save those. And we all have them right on our smartphones nowadays. You just click on voice memo, record a little bit with your dad, sharing some stories from his past, and there you have it. If your dad is no longer with us, like I always say, keep sharing stories. Call up a loved one. Ask about stories about your dad. Share your fun memories about Pops and go do something that he enjoyed doing. 2 minutes away from Morgan Wallen to Eric Church, 92.5 Buzz Country.
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Hands of Time. There is Eric Church on 92.5 Buzz Country. Good afternoon. Here we are once again, Friday the 19th of June. I'm Mitch Morgan, and well, hope you're having a good day as we head into the Father's Day holiday weekend. Let's see who's celebrating birthdays today. Happy birthday to Paula Abdul. She is 64. Long before American Idol, she made a name for herself with hits like Forever Your Girl, Cold Hearted, Straight Up, and Opposites Attract. And then Kathleen Turner, 72 today. She was in Romancing the Stone with Michael Douglas, the sexy voice of Jessica Rabbit on Who Framed Roger Rabbit, and other things over the years. Also on Friends, too, by the way. Ann Wilson is 76, singer from Heart. She's the brunette with those two sisters, hit songs Barracuda, Crazy on You, Magic Man, and more. Love those Heart songs. And happy birthday. And then also on the list, as we scroll down here just a little bit, we see, if I were to give you a name, Moses Horowitz. Would you know who Moses Horowitz is? Otherwise known as Mo Howard of the Three Stooges, Larry, Mo, and Curly. Mo, always the serious one. Why, I got that guy, and yuck, yuck, yuck, that's Curly. But that was a bad impression, but you're getting the idea. Okay, 2 days away from Father's Day, and 2 minutes away from Justin Moore and Luke Bryan.

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0: Lady A and Need You Now, 92.5 Buzz Country. Father's Day coming up on Sunday, and the National Retail Federation tells us we're spending just this side to the left of $28 billion for this Father's Day. You know, that's based on gifts and everything, get-togethers, food, liquor, things like that. So yeah, almost $28 billion. So what are the most popular gifts for dads on Father's Day? Easy way out. Greeting cards, clothing, you know, the old thing, get dad socks and underwear because he won't buy that stuff for himself, which is absolutely true. Maybe doing a special outing, going out with the kids, riding bikes, stuff like that, getting outside, going to the ball game. Gift cards always work very well, but you got to do something to recognize them, even if it's a text from thousands of miles away. That's all we want, really. Taking the break here, coming right back with Sam Hunt and Jelly Roll together with Shaboozy on Amen.
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0: Choose in Texas with Ella Langley on 92.5 Buzz Country. Well, let's see some things going on in country music. Shania Twain has a new album coming out. It's called Little Miss Twain. That'll be next Friday. Here's what that's all about. This song was inspired by Shania Twain's mom telling her that she was going to be the next Tanya Tucker. So bringing things full circle, Tanya Tucker will be appearing on that song. Pretty cool, right? Dan and Shay will offer another preview of their upcoming album, Young, coming out next Friday with a song called Marry You Again, full album coming out in August.
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3: Tonight, expect occasional showers and thunderstorms until 1 a.m. under mostly cloudy conditions. The low will be around 53, with a west wind blowing at 5 to 10 miles per hour. Tomorrow, the sun will dominate, bringing a high near 75, accompanied by a west wind of 5 to 15 miles per hour. Tomorrow night, we'll see a low around 52 under partly cloudy skies. Sunday brings potential rain showers after 1 p.m., with temperatures peaking near 72 before dropping to 67. Monday, anticipate morning showers and a high near 73.

0: 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Well, tomorrow, the annual Hartford Youth Fishing Derby is being held at the Hartford Mill Pond. 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Yeah, that's at the Hartford Mill Pond tomorrow. I think I've mentioned a couple times over the years that me and my younger brother used to fish in there and catch snapping turtles back in the day when I lived in that area. Sounds like fun for the kids. 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

0: Scotty McCreary and U Time on 92.5 Buzz Country. So 5 o'clock Friday afternoon means we are kicking off another wonderful Wisconsin weekend. Let's talk about dogs here for just a minute here. According to canine psychologists, the smartest dog breed is the Border Collie. Poodles are next, followed by the German Shepherd, Golden Retrievers, and then Doberman Pinschers. Smartest dogs? Border Collie. And this is interesting. Sled dogs wear mascara to help cut down the glare of the sun. If you thought maybe it's Maybelline, it would be right. According to one person who does this kind of thing, he says they often apply a simple waterproof mascara like Maybelline or lighter colored dogs, applying the makeup to the fur around the eyes, not the actual lashes, because it cuts down on the glare. So if you think that the dog is wearing mascara, you're probably right. But let's not get into the latest trend, dog butt lifts up there. That's just so inappropriate. Let's take our break. I'll be right back with Keith Thurbin and Kiss a Girl next on Buzz Country.
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0: 92.5 Buzz Country. There is Randy Houser, How Country Feels, heading up to the lake up north, up to the Northwoods for our Father's Day. If you're on the lakes up there, interesting to note from a new survey, the stuff that they find in the lakes these days. I'll run down some of the top fives. Plastic bags and plastic bottles are things that they're finding in lakes now. Also, tin cans, food containers, wrappers, synthetic rope. You know, from when you have a rope around for the, and it gets into the water. So that's the top ones. And if you see that stuff, pull it on out of there and keep our nice Wisconsin waterways nice and clean. Take the break. I'll be right back. Jason Aldean and Carrie Underwood.
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0: That's Riley Green and Change My Mind here on Buzz Country. Riley will receive the Songwriters Award this year, September 22nd, at the 9th Annual NSAI Awards at the Ryman Auditorium in Nashville. And also during this event, Vince Gill will be honored with the Kris Kristofferson Lifetime Achievement Award. And then there is this story. Blake Shelton, along with Post Malone, heading to New York City, the Big Apple, for the 4th of July, Independence Day. They will all perform as part of the Macy's 4th of July Spectacular, which will air on NBC and stream on Peacock. Taking the break, I'll be right back with Luke Combs and Chris Stapleton next on Buzz Country.
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3: Tonight, expect occasional showers and thunderstorms until 1 a.m. under mostly cloudy conditions. The low will be around 53, with a west wind blowing at 5 to 10 miles per hour. Tomorrow, the sun will dominate, bringing a high near 75, accompanied by a west wind of 5 to 15 miles per hour. Tomorrow night, we'll see a low around 52 under partly cloudy skies. Sunday brings potential rain showers after 1 p.m., with temperatures peaking near 72 before dropping to 67. Monday, anticipate morning showers and a high near 73.
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0: Wish you well. Vincent Mason is that guy right there. 92.5 Buzz Country. Two nights of Garth Brooks at Summerfest. And coming up next Friday, we've got Cody Johnson at the American Family stage there, amphitheater. We have tickets for Cody Johnson. This is the last day to sign up, so I urge you to go to our website right now so you can win. It's buzzcountry.com. You'll see Cody Johnson on the left and then Jesse Murph on the right. Jesse will open up the show. She had that big hit song last year. What was it? I can't think of it. High Road. Taking the High Road. That's what it was. See, these fainting spells are getting worse in here. But anyway, got to get that done. Well, thanks our sponsor for all of these things that we're doing here. The ticket giveaway and that Cedarburg overhead door. They've been keeping garage doors running smoothly since 1985. And they're a proud LiftMaster dealer, too. Let me take care of this and come right back with Morgan Wallen, Tyler Hubbard, and Parmalee with Cowgirl next on Buzz Country.
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1: Fell in love with a cowgirl. 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I'm Mitch Morgan. Let's take a look at what happened on this date in history. June 19th was 164 years ago, 1862. Slavery was outlawed in the U.S. territories. That's why today we celebrate Juneteenth. And then 116 years ago,

0: 1910, Father's Day was celebrated for the first time in the U.S. in Spokane, Washington. So before then, no Father's Day. So we're cool now. And then 92 years ago, back in 1934, for some reason, the Federal Communications Commission was created, which is a good thing because I'm watching the power here. We're at like 110% power here. Good thing those guys aren't around today. Yeah, the FCC, we commonly refer to it on this end of things as the Funky Cookie Company. Yeah, love those guys. Coming right back with Kenny Chesney and Sam Hunt and a breakup in a small town.
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0: Toby, and courtesy of the Red, White, and Blue, good pre-4th of July song in here, 92.5 Buzz Country. Yeah, 4th of July holiday weekend coming up here, around here. But there's other interesting things going on other parts of the world for the 4th of July holiday. For example, in Finland, coming up on July 3rd through the 4th, it's the World Wife Carrying Championship. See who can carry their wife the most distance there. If you have a slim wife, you're probably going to win. I mean, just saying, you know. And then July 4th, Nathan's famous hot dog eating contest is coming up at Coney Island. This guy, Joey Chestnut, famous for consuming 65 to 70 hot dogs. If he turns vegan, whole thing's going to be off. It's hard to do that with lettuce. And then July 4th in... This is in Traverse City, Michigan, across the pond over there. It's the National Cherry Festival, where the adults spit cherry pits. See, things are slow over there, right? And then we got this going on here in Spain, July 6th through the 14th, like a whole week for this. It's the Running of the Bulls in Pamplona, Spain. Running of the Bulls. Ever notice it's exclusively guys who do this? Women are just too smart for this kind of foolishness. And then finally, August 14th, it's the World's Ugliest Dog Contest coming up at the Sonoma County Fair in California.
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Megan Maroney and Beautiful Things here on 92.5 Buzz Country. Showbiz report, couple things going on this weekend. First of all, Jim Carrey is saying he's in talks now for a return of How the Grinch Stole Christmas. It'll be a sequel for Universal. Ron Howard is going to direct and produce it once again.

0: in the theater at the movies this weekend. We've got Toy Story 5. And then, finally here, a couple of country songs for Father's Day. Good ones that really kind of set the mood for the day. Keith Urban's got one called Songs for Dad you might want to check out. And also, a real good one is You Should Be Here by Cole Swindell. Let's go ahead and take care of some things here, including the forecast as we look forward to our weekend. And then it's music ahead from Morgan Wallen and Miranda Lambert. Gunpowder and Lead, next on Buzz Country.
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9: Tonight, expect occasional showers and thunderstorms until 1 a.m. under mostly cloudy conditions. The low will be around 53, with a west wind blowing at 5 to 10 miles per hour. Tomorrow, the sun will dominate, bringing a high near 75, accompanied by a west wind of 5 to 15 miles per hour. Tomorrow night, we'll see a low around 52 under partly cloudy skies. Sunday brings potential rain showers after 1 p.m., with temperatures peaking near 72 before dropping to 67. Monday, anticipate morning showers and a high near 73.

0: There's Low Cash in Hometown Home on 92.5 Buzz Country. Saturday, 4th of July in West Bend is going to be a big time as we celebrate America. All kinds of activities going on all day long, including a parade downtown starting at 10 o'clock in the morning at Regner Park in the entertainment area. All kinds of things going on, including free kids, root beer floats, and family activities. And then there's things going on throughout the town there. There's going to be food trucks in the area. There will be a DJ and dancing. Now, make sure you check that DJ's union card. If he's not union, you don't want him. Trust me. And then at 9:30 at night, you've got the fireworks going on there. That is at Riverside Park. So have a lot of fun. Independence Day in the WB West Bend.
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